0: I got enemies, got a lot of enemies, got a lot of people trying to drain me of this energy, trying to take away from it. 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

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It's Roxy Romeo, and I got a shout out to my people who are locked in downtown. 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

0: People's Choice, hold it down for you, doing what I do right here on the BEA to the T. And listen, you already know, man, tonight, make sure you pop out and join me. Martini Monday is going down at Bay Metal, in Bay Metal, should I say, at Babylon, 8650 Bay Metal's Road, man, to celebrating all Virgo birthdays. 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Call or text 904-257-3374 and say Martini Monday, and we're going to hook you up. Now, if it's not your birthday, you just want to come out and get a complimentary table tonight, hey, make sure you hit that same number, 904-257-3374 right now. It's Martini Monday tonight with yours from the DJ Dr. Doom. And next Monday, Labor Day Monday, is going down, the big one, man. We're going down. It's going down. That's pressure will be in the building Labor Day Monday. We're at Martini Monday, yours truly, and special guests. So you already know it's going to be a movie. So hit that information on my Instagram at DJ Dr. Doom DDP. But Duval, you know how we're doing it. I got more of your favorite hip-hop and R&B on the way right here on the beat.
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4: Are you struggling with symptoms of chronic hives with no known external triggers? Living with chronic spontaneous urticaria, or CSU, can be frustrating, especially when symptoms last months or even years. CSU is a long-term condition that often requires ongoing treatment. Rhapsido, remibrutinib, is an oral prescription treatment that's taken twice daily with or without food for adults with CSU who continue to have symptoms not controlled with antihistamines. It should not be used for any other forms of hives. Rhapsido may cause bleeding and risk may increase if also taking a blood thinner. So tell your doctor right away if you have any signs or symptoms. Also discuss immunizations, as you should not receive live or live attenuated vaccines with Rhapsido.

Out on the People's Choice, kicking it with you right here on this Martini Monday. I got music on the way from Lil Baby with my dog. I got Mariah the Scientist on the way with Is It a Crime? And I got some music on the way from J. Cole and PJ and more of your favorites this hour right here on the beat. But let's get back to it right now. The homies Chris Breezy, Bryson Tiller, It Depends on the beat.

The Beat Jam, Dalton, the People's Choice, keeping the jams popping for you right here on this Martini Monday. And of course, I got more of your favorite music on the way from my man J. Cole and PJ. That new music is called Legacy. And right now, it's my girl Mariah, the scientist, who is the crime on the beat. Sometimes.

0: More hip-hop and R&B coming at you right here on The Beat. I got music on the way from Leon Thomas with Mutt. I got some DeVito on the way with Fall for all my Afrobeat lovers in the house. And, of course, more of your favorite hip-hop and R&B right like this is my man Isaiah Rashad with Same Trip on The Beat.
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I got more hip hop and R&B coming at you right here on the BEA to the T. I got music on the way from Young Blue with Baddest and more of your favorite music right here on this Martini Monday. You already know, but we're going to keep the jam popping for you right now with the latest from Ye and Lauryn Hill. It's called Can't Wait on the Beat.

0: on this Martini Monday. 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Can't forget about you, Jacksonville, and of course, the Jacksonville Jumbo Shrimp. So let's make this the biggest Sister Strut ever on October the 3rd, all right? Up next, more hip-hop and R&B. Keep it locked.
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8: Are you struggling with symptoms of chronic hives with no known external triggers? Living with chronic spontaneous urticaria, or CSU, can be frustrating, especially when symptoms last months or even years. CSU is a long-term condition that often requires ongoing treatment. Rhapsido, remibrutinib, is an oral prescription treatment that's taken twice daily with or without food for adults with CSU who continue to have symptoms not controlled with antihistamines.

Club DJ, Doc Doom, the People's Choice, kicking it with you right here on this Martini Monday. And of course, I got more of your favorite music on the way this hour. I got brand new music on the beat from Lil Baby coming up. It's called Dead Fresh, and more of your favorites right here on the beat. But let's get back to it with my man Dave and Tim's, his Rain Dance on the beat.

I do. Well, that's my time for tonight. I got to slide up at the DOOR, but I will see you tonight at Martini Monday at Babylon, 8650 Bay Motors Road, doors open at 7. And you already know, Virgos, I need y'all to pop out and celebrate your birthday tonight, man. What y'all doing, Virgos? Y'all need to tighten up, all right? But listen, I'm back inside your airways at 5 in the mix with T-Roy for that 5 o'clock takeover. I'll see you then, all right? But let's get back to the music right now with the new one from T.I. and Summer Walker's called And Won't, and I'm gone.

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3: 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Like, I ain't even like that. I ain't my mama white.

93.3 The Beat Jams. And let's keep this music going for our Monday playlist right until Beyonce's Donk. Still got Tim's and Kanye West headed in your direction. Plus, we'll talk Rod Wave. He is among some of the music you may have missed over the weekend. We'll get into that next. As

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You can follow me on all socials at OL Yeah. I still got Pop Smoke and Kehlani next on the playlist. Right now, Tyler.

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What's up? 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Everywhere you're trying to be, thanks to the iHeartRadio app. That is your number one preset. 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

Wouldn't you know, we've been hurt, been down before. 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I'm at the preacher's door,

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Sims and Chris Brown keeps that music rolling for our Monday morning. As we get into Isaiah Rashad, the girls that go to the gym before work and don't have time to shower, I got something I need to tell you. We'll talk next.

0: 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Drake's going to start off that next set of back-to-back music on our Monday together. What's up? It's Ariel. You know what? Monday always seems to be the day somebody is going to start a diet, start eating healthy, start going to the gym. Okay, girl, I'm going to let you have that, you know? And if you don't want to do it by Tuesday, I'm going to let you have that too. But for the girls that are, like, constantly in the gym, like, I like to go for at least a 2 to 3 mile run before I come to work. Then I'm all sweaty and a little bit stank. Because that's what working out does. I did find, however, Secret has this new, like, deodorant spray. So as I'm changing my clothes, like, I'm spraying the deodorant spray on the spaces and places, wiping it with a rag, putting my clothes on, and it holds me over until I can get home and take a shower, a full shower. Consider it a bird bath. What grandmama used to say? Oh, I can't say that on the radio. Never mind.
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0: I'm like, come and put that on me. 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

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Hey, Ben and Dave and Tim, still headed your way on our Monday. 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

93.3, The Beat Jams was up. It's Ariel. You know, I got to shout out my people in Jacksonville for always rocking with us. This whole playlist is all about you.

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16: Top headlines from NFL Cutdown Day. The Titans part ways with quarterback Will Levis. O-lineman Evan Neal, the 7th overall pick in the 2022 draft, is cut by the Giants. And veteran receiver Mecole Hardman let go by the Bills. It's a game week in college football after a handful of teams opened this past weekend. All of college football is preparing to kick off. Games begin Thursday night. And Scottie Scheffler wins the Tour Championship, taking the FedEx Cup for the second time in 3 years. I'm Matt McCoy.
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5: Good morning, Jacksonville. A couple things happening out there. I-95 southbound at Duval and Airport Road. We have an accident being reported. Phillips Highway northbound at J. Turnabout Boulevard. The left lane is blocked. Don't forget, we have that planned construction, 103rd Street, both eastbound and westbound from Samaritan Way to Schindler Drive. See traffic troubles? Call the traffic tip line, 866-798-8477. From the Traffic Center, I'm Tanya Cummings.
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26: Not just me. I'm what the coach are feeling.
27: Hello, who's this?
28: What's up? DJ MV Breakfast Club, how you doing?
27: What's going on,
28: Uber
27: bro?
28: Uber Mike, how y'all doing?
27: Uber Mike, what's up? Long time no hear.
28: Yeah, it's been a long time. But since school about to start, I just wanted to send out a public announcement to the parents. Mimi Brown reported on Uber Teen accounts.
27: Yes.
28: Okay, for the live streaming.
27: Mm. Yep.
28: All right. Yes. In order for that to take place, the parents have to register their kids under Uber Teens. Not take out their phones for their personal account. They have to register the kid under the Uber for Teen account.
6: Oh, okay.
28: Yes. It's for safety for the kids and insurance coverage. Major difference. If you take it like DJ Envy, if you take out your phone and order for your child is not covered under Uber's insurance. But if you register them under the teen account, they have their teen account, then they're covered under insurance.
27: And what's the youngest age that somebody can call Uber? Is it 13 or is it 16?
28: 13 to 17.
27: Wow. I mean, I know people got to do what they do, but got to do what they do. But I can't see me putting my 13-year-old in an Uber with some strange person driving my kid around.
28: God.
27: I can't see.
28: Sometimes
27: and I know sometimes, I guess, people got to do what they got to do. But,
28: But if an accident happens, they're not covered. That's the people. They're people not looking at that. They're looking at the ride. But if something happens to your child in that car, Uber's not covering it. If they're not under a teen account, they're not covering it.
0: Okay, that's
1: it's crazy how times have changed.
27: Thank
1: though,
27: you,
1: boy.
27: Mike.
1: 13 years old, you
28: don't. All right, good. Got a good one.
1: You don't want to put your child in an Uber in this era, but boy, we was outside at 6,
0: what?
1: 7, running around all day.
0: Okay.
1: Running through the woods. All right. Like, gone all day.
0: No phones, nothing.
1: Where
0: you was at? As long as you was back by a certain time.
1: Getting off. I was one of them latchkey kids, so, you know, you get off. We didn't used to lock the doors. You get off the bus at, like, in third grade, walk to your grandma's house, door open. You know what I mean?
27: Nah, I lock my doors. I don't know about that. I lock my doors. But I would be out all day. Like, you come home for lunch, eat a quick little sandwich, and then back out.
1: Yes, they did,
0: things
1: boy.
0: Mm-hmm. It ain't like that.
27: I wouldn't even let my kids ride downtown. Like, my kid be like, can I ride my bike? Ride your bike where?
0: No.
1: It's crazy. Even with that, though, we say things change. Like, we wasn't getting molested. Like, I wasn't getting molested.
0: Oh my God, I'm just saying.
1: They was out there then, too.
0: Yeah, you right.
27: It seems worse now. I don't know why it just seems worse now.
0: That was very dark.
27: I'm sorry. Like, yeah, I don't know where to go from
0: there.
27: Sorry, Char. Hello, who's this?
2: Hey, this is Leah from Naptown. What's up?
27: Leah from Naptown.
0: What's going on, baby?
2: What's up, Jess? How you doing, girl? This is Leah. I was at the front of the stage on your Friday night comedy show with my brother.
0: Yes, ma'am.
2: I told y'all I was going to call you today, and
0: sure
2: I just
0: did.
2: Wanted to let y'all know I'm just blessed today. I don't have anything to get off my chest. I enjoyed the show Friday with Jess.
0: We took pictures, we hugged, we kissed.
2: She is hilarious. It was like we were just sitting at the crib having fun with cousins.
1: I saw you had a couple of sold out shows, Jess.
0: Yeah, all of them were sold out.
2: Two.
1: How many shows you had?
0: No, I had four.
1: Oh, you had four this weekend. Okay, okay, it was four this weekend.
0: Yep, every weekend.
27: Every weekend sold out. Tell us, light work. That's what she does, Leah.
2: Yes, that is what she do. And I tell you, she worked that crowd, and it was hilarious.
0: It was great. Thanks, babe. I appreciate y'all coming.
2: Yes, next time when you come to Nap, I'm going to cook for you.
0: You got to make sure you do. It was so many people cooking for me, but I got you. You and your brother, bring some food back next time I come.
2: Absolutely. Love y'all. Y'all have a blessed morning.
0: Love you too.
1: So some homeless people ate good because I know you gave that food away.
0: Hey, yo, relax, bro. People were just bringing food.
1: I know some homeless people ate good after that show.
0: Shut up.
27: Get it off your chest. 800-585-1051 if you need the vid. Where you at this weekend?
0: I'm actually home. I rescheduled my daughter's birthday party.
27: Oh, that's right, reschedule it.
0: Yeah, because it rained.
27: It didn't rain.
0: That's what it said. It was supposed to rain, but it didn't. It was a sunny day, so we rescheduled it for September 5th this weekend. So.
27: That's what it is. All right. What's up, Lo?
3: Good morning, Envy. Welcome back.
27: Good.
0: Right.
27: I'm happy to be back. You look nice.
0: You
3: brown skin at the top.
27: Yeah. Brown skin at the top.
0: We all went.
27: My ass is still light.
3: Okay.
27: We got the ladies coming up.
3: Yes, we do. So I heard you guys talking a little bit about Kanye West this morning. And over the weekend, actually, Dirk's team reached out to me. They're sending Kanye West a lot of love because he, along with a few other celebs that we're going to talk about this morning, have been holding Dirk down on the financial front, helping to pay for attorneys. Oh. So we're going to get into it as Dirk heads back into court this morning. And also, there's another big music name, speaking of finances, that has finally settled a major lawsuit against a company he says was holding out on his money. So we'll get into that as well.
27: You got to tell me behind the scenes everything that's going on with Lil Dirk. I just seen parts of it because I was on vacation. Mm-hmm. And I'm sure you reported it, so I need everything. I need to know everything.
3: It's about to potentially be coming to an end in the next couple weeks, too.
27: Oh, wow.
3: All right. We'll talk about it.
27: We'll get to that next, so don't move. It's The Breakfast Club. Good morning.
4: The Breakfast Club.
27: The debate of what was the greatest hip-hop track of all time will never end. 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

0: seen is we'll have some showers earlier in the day for the morning hours, the best chance, and then we'll dry out this afternoon as those storms move well inland. So morning umbrellas, afternoon sunscreen, get out there, enjoy the last day of August. We head into September, the pattern repeats. We'll keep those fresh east winds and watching for some pop-up storms earlier in the day.
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4: 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We up with Angela Yee is on.

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And get this, registration is just $15. 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

0: What we have going on is a major heat wave across much of the country, but not for us. We got these fresh east winds off the ocean today. High temperatures low to mid-80s at the beaches, upper 80s to near 90 inland. And what's interesting is we'll have some showers earlier in the day. So the morning hour is the best chance, and then we'll dry out this afternoon as those storms move well inland. So morning umbrellas, afternoon sunscreen, get out there, enjoy the last day of August. We head into September, the pattern repeats. We'll keep those fresh east winds and watching for some pop-up storms earlier in the day.
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0: and temperatures return to the lower 90s by the end of the work week and into the weekend. With your most accurate forecast, I'm First Coast News meteorologist Lee Southwick.
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3: What's up? It's Way Up with Angela Yee. Thank y'all for joining me today. And thank you to Jessie Reyes. You know, we love her. She's announced her little Vengeance tour, and we'll definitely be going to that Brooklyn date that is on November 19th. But it kicks off in Seattle on November 3rd. These are actually her biggest venues to date. And so if you want to go see her doing these arena dates and theater gigs, make sure you check out alittlevengeance.com. Dan, any last words from you? You have a baby on the way. You don't care about anything.
4: I do have a baby on the way.
3: Dan has a baby on the way. A Capricorn?
4: It's a Capricorn. He's a Capricorn.
3: Okay, he's a Capricorn.
4: Another
3: That's
4: me.
3: What I'm talking about.
4: Just what you want, Ange.
3: You know, this is like one of the most popular times of the year. Well, no, September is the most popular time, I think.
4: To conceive or to have a baby?
3: To have a baby, because okay. Y'all conceive
4: that means over
3: around
4: the holidays. Yeah, that makes sense.
3: You got to trace back to when you was getting it in.
4: Hey.
3: All right, well, this is your show, so you have the last word.
5: My mom slept with my man, okay? That's my secret. And she thinks I don't know. It's drawing a wedge in the family, but it's okay. Shout out to baby daddy and my mom. Way up, Angela, way up.
6: Just heard the news, just saw the post. Congratulations on the engagement. So happy for you. You deserve it, girl. Don't know you, but I feel like I know you because I've been listening to you for a long time, and I feel like Sam. So congratulations to you and your man.
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0: Flavor coming at you live from Halloween Horror Nights in Orlando. First and foremost, Universal Orlando Resorts is celebrating 35 years of fear as the world premiere of Halloween Horror Nights events kicks off. 49 select nights, August the 28th through November the 1st. And to be here on the third night of Halloween Horror Nights, man, first and foremost, I want to give a shout out to my Universal Studios family for bringing me down. 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

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So much to talk about, so much to tell you. And if you need tickets, I'll tell you how to get a pair in just a couple minutes.

Flavor Man T-Roy right here inside your radio and coming at you live from Halloween Horror Nights in Orlando. First and foremost, man, this is year 35 of Halloween Horror Nights. It just kicked off this Friday, August the 28th. It's going on until November the 1st. So look, man, go to UniversalOrlando.com or the app and make sure you start planning your Halloween Horror Nights. Now, here is a word to the wise. I will say this right now. Don't come on a Friday or a Saturday. We came last night, and being that I did the RIP tour, I will say that Sunday night was a slow night. It was real slow. Like, the wait times was not crazy. So, just to put that out there, if you're thinking about coming down on a Halloween Horror Nights, man, come on Sunday. Look at Sundays. I'm telling you, Friday and Saturday is bananas. And that's what our tour guide kept telling us. He was like, yo, Friday was crazy, Saturday was crazy. He

0: 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This is Drizzy Drake.
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0: 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T-Roy right here inside your radio and coming at you live from Halloween Horror Nights in Orlando. First and foremost, man, I got to experience the RIP tour, so I definitely will give you the experience on my Instagram. So if you head over to my IG, you'll be able to see everything. IAMTEEROY 2.0. First and foremost, let me say this right now. It's 35 years of fear going on until November the 1st. Now, for us to come yesterday, which was the third day of Halloween Horror Nights opening, it opened this past Friday, the 28th. And I will say this right now, 10 haunted houses, 10 haunted houses. Now, everybody keeps asking me, hey, man, what do you think the best haunted house were? I'm gonna say this right now. We had a tour guide for the RIP tour, and I thank my tour guide, Duran. But, yo, he made sure he saved the best houses for last. And I will tell you right now, I'm so thankful he did that. The Sinner's House was awesome. The Hellraiser House was awesome. And if you have never seen the Hellraiser movies, go watch Hellraiser 1, 2, and 3. And I'm telling you, you will relive the movie in the flesh, in the face, when you come to Halloween Horror Nights. Now, I'm not going to deny the Evil Dead burn. If you haven't seen that movie, make sure you check that out. Also, you know, Stranger Things, they did their thing. I'm not mad at Stranger Things at all. And they got some new houses and some exclusive Universal houses that you got to check out. So, hey, man, go to my Instagram, get the full list, and then I'll break down the top 10 houses for Universal Studios.
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0: Halloween Horror Nights 35. Can you believe it's 35 years of fear? Well, I'll tell you why you're going to be scared when you come down in just a minute. First, here's Ray Shermer.
1: Confiscate the money. Fresh girl. Wow. My word. You sent flowers, but you said you didn't receive.

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Man, I got more details about what to expect if you plan on coming. And do you want tickets? Well, I'll tell you how to get them in less.

0: It's 193.3 to B Jams, representing hip hop and R&B flavor. T-Roy right here inside your radio. Hey, man. First and foremost, man, I want to give a shout out to Universal Orlando. I want to give a shout out to Halloween Horror Nights 35 because it is everything and more. This year was crazy, and for them to be celebrating 35 years of fear, it is worth every cent. I will say this, select tickets for Halloween Horror Nights are on sale right now. You can secure the one-night general admission tickets, and you can also take it up a notch, man. Now, I'm not going to lie to you. 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And it might say you're waiting in line for this amount of time, but just imagine it's cut in half with the Express Pass. Also, one thing I did do is the RIP tour, and if you get a chance to head over to my Instagram, you can see all the behind the scenes, from the food, from the drinks, from the back behind the scenes, from the tour guides who explain every house. They give you a summary of everything you're about to walk into. So, man, listen, from Sinners to the invasion of alien abduction, from Mad Lands, Caged Cannibals, and just so much more to intake and witness. Halloween Horror Nights, I thank you.
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0: And tomorrow, you got a chance to win your way into Halloween Horror Nights. I'm coming at you live from Orlando at Universal Studios Islands of Adventure, Halloween Horror Nights, man. And you know what I hate about this time of the year? This is when it rains during the day. So if you do come down to Halloween Horror Nights, make sure you are checking out the Orlando weather. I'm sitting in the studio looking out the window and looking at everybody walk by with a poncho or umbrella. And I just started saying, hey, man, let me tell people, when you do come to Halloween Horror Nights, make sure you get you one of those small park umbrellas or a poncho, because the rain is really coming down. But I'm here live and I'm still talking. The Halloween Horror Nights is just, oh my God. I was just talking to somebody on my Instagram. They were like, yo, what was your favorite house? And I was like, man, listen, I can't tell you what my favorite house was, because I got like a top three. My top one, I would probably say my favorite houses was Sinners, Hellraiser. The Ozzy Osbourne house is a good one, man. Evil Dead Burn was good too. So I really can't tell you. You have to come and experience for yourself. But Hellraiser, Sinners, and Stranger Things, make sure those are the last three houses that you do. Okay? Because to me, they were worth it.
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0: Blame a Man, T-Roy, right here inside your radio and coming at you live from Halloween Horror Nights in Orlando. First and foremost, man, 10 scare houses. 10 haunted houses. Some of the biggest movies have came to life. And I'm telling you, if you haven't seen Hellraiser, watch that movie before you come. If you haven't seen, what was the other one that you need to see? Oh, yeah, Burn. Yeah, Evil Dead Burn. If you haven't seen that, make sure you've seen that. And I know everybody's seen Stranger Things. I know everybody's seen Sinners. But these movies right here are, I got to say, man, I got to say it. Kudos to Halloween Horror Nights. They brought them to life for real. And you will be blown away when you walk through the houses. Now, I'm going to tell you, when you walk through the houses, look, take a time. Don't be worried about getting scared, but just look at what they've done for Halloween Horror Nights. Some of the biggest houses are definitely going on. Hey, listen, man. First and foremost, I'll tell you, if you do come to Halloween Horror Nights, do not come without an express pass. Yeah. You know, I mean, the lines are long, but with an express pass, it's cut in half. And the lines this year are going fast. Sunday is probably the best day to come to Halloween Horror Nights. Just to put it out there. All right? So if you need tickets for Halloween Horror Nights, keep it right here to 93.3 to B.
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0: 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I'll tell you more coming up at 6 o'clock.
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0: 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They just started this past Friday, August the 28th. So to be able to experience Halloween Horror Nights the third night was amazing. First and foremost, I will say Sundays is probably your best day to come where you might be able to make it through all 10 houses. Now, me, I did the RIP tour, and one thing I will say, if you have never done the RIP tour, they feed you, they make sure you see every house, and also you get some limited edition RIP swag. Like, I got one of these limited edition RIP tour muck glasses that they gave us yesterday, which was awesome. So I just tell you right now, if you can afford it, you can do it. Do the RIP tour and you will never regret it. You'll see all the shows. You'll see all the houses. You'll see all the scare zones. Now, if you do come on your own, I want to remind you, man, do not cheat yourself. Treat yourself. The Express Pass is your golden ticket to getting through these lines. Unless you are very patient and got comfortable shoes, then I would be like, don't do the Express Pass, but you'll spend more time in line than you will in the houses. Hey man, you don't believe me, you can see more of it come to life on my Instagram right now, IAMTEEROY 2.0.
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Getting ready for Beyonce on her birthday coming up this Friday, man. It's 93.3 to the beat. It's a WizKid Radio Takeover. Just got back from Universal Orlando for Halloween Horror Nights. It's dope. After we wrap up these commercial-free vibes, you'll be having a chance to win your way in.

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5: Turn me up a little bit.

Shout it out, though. All right, tap in with me on Instagram at DJWIZKIDD on Instagram with it, man. If you got a song you want to hear, somebody you want to shout out for the birthday, shout out to them Virgos. We getting ready for them September Virgos. They a little different. They a little different, man. Let's do a throwback, though. Holy Grail. That's coming up next. First is Gunna, Burna Boy, WGFT. Let

0: minutes commercial free music straight like that. Yeah, it's 93 Point to the Beat. You're rocking out with me, DJ Wizkid. Now, coming up 8 o'clock, we're going to kick off this top 8 of the day countdown, man. It's a Monday, right? First countdown of the week. We'll get it in. If you got a song you want to hear, tap in with the kid, though. I'm on IG with it at DJ WIZKIDD. Shoot me a DM. I got you. Real simple, right? Other than that, though, we trying to send you Universal Orlando. I just got back. Pulled a little solo mission, man. Went down to Universal Studios for Halloween Horror Nights. They're celebrating 35 years of fear. And I had a chance to check out that center house. It's dope. I think it was too short. I needed more because it was that good. But if you're trying to pull up, though, pick up your phone right now. Be the ninth caller. Tell me the phrase that pays. We'll get you right. All right. 904-696-2328. Or you know what you can even do? 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Say, Wiz, I'm trying to pull up. What's up?
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setting it off in two songs. Like, I'm going to play this Mariah the Sciences. I got Givey on after that. Then it's the top 88 countdown. We're going to find out who got the top spot on the Monday. So keep it locked to the WizKids show, right? It's the B-Baby. Know that.

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